art anyway that we give it so much importance. Artists are respected by the poor because what they do is an honest way to get out of the slum, using one's sheer self as the medium. Money earned proof, pure and simple, of the value of that individual, the artist. The picture a mother's son does in jail hangs on the wall as proof that beauty is possible even in the most wretched. And this is a much different idea than the fancier notion that art is a scam and a ripoff. But you could never explain to someone who uses God's gift to enslave that you have used God's gift to be free.

People keep wondering what's happening. It's the Blissful Underground Session. Mixed by my boy. Mjay again.

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Look at that. Make one of our. Go on, bang it out. Go on, loot out.

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Let's find out if you're really with it. I'll play you a beat and some sounds and some words. Just put them together and name the album. Here's a beat.

0: really snowy, and it looks like it's going to be cold. We imagine that we're already traveling on the ice. And we're going to be necessary to go further.
1: Irrelevant. Irrelevant. Irrelevant. Irrelevant. Irrelevant. Irrelevant. Irrelevant. Irrelevant. Irrelevant. Irrelevant. Irrelevant. Irrelevant. Irrelevant. Irrelevant. Irrelevant. Irrelevant. Irrelevant. Irrelevant. Irrelevant. Irrelevant. Irrelevant. Irrelevant. Irrelevant. Irrelevant. Irrelevant. Irrelevant. Irrelevant. Irrelevant. Irrelevant. Irrelevant. Irrelevant. Irrelevant. Irrelevant. Irrelevant. Irrelevant. Irrelevant. Irrelevant. Irrelevant. Irrelevant. Irrelevant. Irrelevant. Irrelevant. Irrelevant. Irrelevant. Irrelevant. Irrelevant. Irrelevant. Irrelevant. Irrelevant. Irrelevant. Irrelevant. Irrelevant. Irrelevant. Irrelevant.

0: Yeah, this would be like galactic background radiation, so it's like from the cosmic microwave background, which is, you know, basically if you tune any radio in between channels you get static. Some of that is sort of left over from the Big Bang, so it's like 14 billion neurons broadcast.
1: And this is the oldest radio.
0: Oldest radio in the world.
1: That's a sound exclusive.
0: Yeah. Yeah, first, that's good. If it's like from cosmic microwave, that's what it's like, 14 billion years.
1: Yeah. But what about the Jupiter's photos?
0: Well, that'd be about
1: 5 minutes.
0: Oh, would it? Well, it goes at the speed of light, so I don't know what it's about 8 minutes from the sun.
2: Do you think we're likely to get sounds of Jupiter tonight? Do you think that orientation is slightly off?
0: No, no, I mean in terms of the fishing analogy, you know, we've got every chance, but having said that, you know, you don't know.
3: Corner of I-6. Jason, Jason, they didn't call him boy, but continue this round, curving in to the left-hand edge of E6. Curve out from this point slightly, and continue this line to the left edge of C6. You must double back on yourself.
4: Right.
3: From this point, a few millimetres out, continue the line back down to the midpoint of G6.
4: Air is pregnant and I.
3: From this point, continue the line on a horizontal plane to the centre of G7. Centre of G7. And now we must draw a slightly diagonal line up into the edge of C6. Continue this line, curving around the bottom left-hand corner of B6. And again, repeating the curve up into the midpoint of A5. From this point,
5: we will be right back. trying to pass up any pharmacy. Locally, I hope we went to the pharmacy. The next one was Mark Valium. Through a car,
6: we're going for breakfast there tomorrow to make ourselves feel really sick. So that's a sort of taste in the store.
5: When I landed,
7: you are a millwright. A millwright engineer. You could say a mind like yours might better have been born on less barren soil than a Tunstead baby of Quaker stock. Very little time for learning. But the ideas rose anyway, right in front of you, so as you could say, you couldn't stop them. They came like a logic.
8: You are sat at a drive-in,
7: winking like
8: sometimes watching it take sunset.
7: Almost independent of the man that bore them.
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